0: And now, back to the music that defines cool. 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Now that's music.
1: I got rhythm, I got music, I got my gal, who could ask for anything more? 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

Artist from Orange County, Andrea Miller, and Left for Sale, A Martini in the Morning, that twin spin with Tony Bennett, Lady Gaga, Sinatra 6 is on the way. 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

0: that what they're saying?
1: Well, did you ever?
0: What a swell party this is.
1: And have you heard the story of a boy, a girl, unrequited love?
0: Sounds like pure soap opera.
1: I may cry.
0: Tune in tomorrow. What a swell party this is. What frails, what frocks,
1: what broads,
0: what furs, what rugs.
1: They're beautiful.
0: Why, I've never seen such gaiety.
1: Neither did I.
0: It's all just too exquis, really.
1: This French champagne.
0: Domestic.
1: So good for the brain. That's what I was gonna say.
0: You know, you're a brilliant fellow.
1: Thank you.
0: Drink up, Jack. Please don't eat that glass, my friend. Have you heard about dear Blanche? Got run down by an avalanche.
1: No.
0: Don't worry, she's a game girl, you know. Got up and finished fourth.
1: This kid's got guts.
0: Having a nice time?
1: Grab a line. Have you heard that Mimsy Star?
0: Oh, what now?
1: She got pinched in the Astor Bar.
0: Sauced again, eh?
1: She was stoned.
0: Well, did you ever?
1: Never.

Frank Sinatra, a little help from his friends. Well, did you ever? On martiniinthemorning.com. That's Sinatra at 6, the most Sinatra allowed by law. Second half of that Twin Spin next on Martini in the Morning. It's Twin Spin Tuesday.

0: And now, back to the music that defines cool. 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Now that's music.
1: I have heard among this clan, you are called the Forgotten Man.
2: Is that what they're saying? Well, did you ever? What a swell party this is.
1: And have you heard the story of a boy, a girl, unrequited love?
2: Sounds like pure soap opera.
1: I may cry.
2: Tune in tomorrow. What a swell party this is. What frails, what frocks.
1: What broads.
2: What furs, what rocks.
1: They're beautiful.
2: Why, I've never seen such gaiety.
1: Neither did I.
2: It's all just too exquis, really.
1: This French champagne.
2: Domestic.
1: So good for the brain. That's what I was gonna say.
2: You know, you're a brilliant fella.
1: Thank you.
2: Drink up, chap. Oh, please don't eat that glass, my friend. Have you heard about dear Blanche? Got run down by an avalanche.
1: No.
2: Don't worry, she's a game girl, you know. Got up and finished fourth.
1: Kid's got guts.
2: Having a nice time?
1: Mm.
2: Grab a line.
1: Have you heard that Mimsy Starr?
2: Oh, what now?
1: She got pinched in the Astor Bar.
2: Sauced again, eh?
1: She was stoned.
2: Well, did you ever?
1: Never.

0: Trent started it off the second half of that pinch spin. 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The Twin Spins continue.
1: It don't mean a thing if it ain't got that swing.

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1: Heather Bonaconte from Ludlow, Massachusetts. 18 years ago, I went looking for a station that would play Frank, Dino, and Sammy all day long, which seemed like a perfectly reasonable request and was weirdly impossible. And then I found Martini in the Morning. Brad's devotion to this music introduced me to some amazing artists who are still keeping the Great American Songbook alive. Somewhere along the way, I became a lounge lizard and made some great friends and realized this was a lot more than a radio station. I'll always remember celebrating my 30th birthday with the Lounge Lizards at Cuba's in New York City, a freshly rolled cigar after dinner, and then a sexy little walk to the Blue Note to see Steve Tyrell perform my Burt Bacharach favorites. And thanks to Brad, we even got to meet Steve after the show and take some photos. 20 years later, Brad is still keeping this incredible music playing, and now we're making the trip to celebrate with him, Miriam, and the whole gang. 20 years of Martini in the Morning. That deserves a martini, or several.
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to keep your winters warm. 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
3: Jeff Goldblum. Holy moly.
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3: Play me something sweet, won't you, Jeff?
4: What?
3: Can you play me something sweet?
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0: Can I call you Jeffy?
1: Oh, you can call me Jeffrey or Jeff or Chevy Golden.
0: Well, that's so sweet of you, Jeff. Oh.
1: Sweetness is all on your side, Taylor.
0: Well, are you saying for me?
1: Oh, yeah, for you.
0: Just for me?
1: Just for you, just you.
0: For me.
2: Can you what?
0: For me.
2: For me, you.
0: Just me.
2: Yeah, just you.
0: Only me.
2: Only you.
0: You better promise.
2: I promise.
0: You said?
2: I say.
0: All right. For me. For me.
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Where else will we celebrate the 20th anniversary of Martini in the Morning but at Catalina Jazz Club in Hollywood? Nothing but the best in jazz.

opera, or I like to rejoice. 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
1: Now that's music. 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
1: And I love the Yankees.
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0: through a Michael Bublé chat probably about 15 years ago. I love this music. I also love that you introduced me to so many new wonderful artists who sing the Great American Songbook. I've also met a lot of friends through the Zoom. 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

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Where else will we celebrate the 20th anniversary of Martini in the Morning but at Catalina Jazz Club in Hollywood? 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

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Where else will we celebrate the 20th anniversary of Martini in the Morning but at Catalina Jazz Club in Hollywood? 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

Oh, the shocking baby has such teeth that honey shows them pearly white. 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
1: 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On the way, Nat King Cole, Diana Krall, Chet Baker, and a whole lot more coming up.

Tony Tennille, and yes, things are swinging. They have been for the past 20, actually more than 20 years, if you count the time we were on the radio in Los Angeles. It's Martini in the Morning, celebrating our 20th anniversary big party coming up Monday, September 28th, Catalina Jazz Club in Hollywood. 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Miss Peggy Lee, Smokey Robinson, and more coming up.

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Right now, Harry Nilsson as Time Goes By. 6:54 in the West, 6 before 7 a.m. Pacific Time.

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0: Steve Tamarillo, martiniinthemorning.com. Good morning. 7:04 in the West. It's 4 minutes after 7 o'clock. Yesterday was a day that I knew would come eventually and would have a major effect on society in general. And that was Dolly Parton's passing.
1: Isn't that sad?
0: You know, when there was a moment last week, she made an appearance to say, hey, you know, everything's okay. I let my health slip a little bit while I was taking care of my husband when he was sick, but she said it'll all be okay. And it was a shot of her. She's wearing some little sparkly wings, but she looked for the first time in all the time I can remember seeing her on TV and stuff, it was the first time she sounded frail and old.
1: Who even knew she was sick?
0: Well, her family did. She was...
1: Well, of course, we your
0: didn't,
1: family.
0: We didn't know, what we, the public, didn't know. She went in the hospital 4 days before she died, and she had cancer.
1: I know.
0: They haven't so kind, but... I won't say that I knew Dolly Parton, but we had met her twice. Karen and I were trying to think yesterday, when did we meet her? We met her once in Fresno when I was working at a country station in Fresno, California, back in 1990 or 91. She was there with Kenny Rogers. They
1: loves Kenny Rogers.
0: They had done an amazing show. I'd never seen them perform together live, and they were amazing. And we went down, we took some contest winners backstage to meet them. And Dolly was just the cutest, nicest person. Kenny was very nice, but Dolly was an exceptional person. And then, while we had the radio station on the air in L.A., Karen and I were offered tickets to go see Dolly at the old Universal Amphitheater. And they came with backstage passes. I don't remember who got us the tickets. But anyway, we were last in line to go say hi to Dolly after the show. I always try to be last in line because then, you know, either they're going to give you more time because they're not in a hurry to see other people, or if they're tired and they want to move on, that's okay. But anyway, so we were the last ones, and it was outside the amphitheater. And Karen and I went up, and I introduced us to Dolly. And I said, we have friends in common. And she said, who's that? And I mentioned a couple of people that work for RCA, her record label. And, oh, she's, you know, went on and on. And then I said, we just did a concert in Las Vegas with Steve Tyrell. She said, oh my God. She went, she gushed, she giggled. She said, I love Steve. And she went on and on. She said, yeah, he produced a duet that's coming out with me and Rod Stewart. And I said, yeah, he played it for me. She said, you've heard it? And I said, yeah, it was really cute. It was Baby It's Cold Outside. They did it together. And just the nicest lady. But beyond that, what she's done, not just for the music business, but for humanity. Millions of books she's given away from her, what's it called, Dolly's Library or
1: something like that.
0: And she was inspired to do that because her dad couldn't read. Her dad was illiterate, a smart man, she said. She always talked about her dad and that he was really smart, but he couldn't read or write. And that inspired her to do something for children's literacy. And think about the COVID thing. $1 million she donated to Vanderbilt, to the research center there, and that went toward toward the Moderna vaccination. Just an amazing.
1: She was amazing lady.
0: Amazing woman. I envy many friends who actually got to work with her and hang out with her and do appearances and stuff and just an amazing entertainer. We're gonna we're going to kind of break format next. We played Dolly yesterday when I found out. We played Dolly in her duet with Michael Feinstein from his Gershwin Country album. But we're going to play a Dolly Parton song that may not be part of the Great American Songbook, but it will certainly go down in history as an American classic. That's coming up on martiniinthemorning.com.

717 in the West. We lost more than a singer yesterday. 717, Bobby Darin on Martini in the Morning.

0: Frank Sinatra, and we'll dedicate that to Mother Mary. You're too marvelous for words.
1: Oh, thank you very much.
0: Good morning. It's 7:25 in the West. I, like millions of people across the country and around the world, I shed more than a few tears yesterday for somebody that I didn't know. I had the pleasure of meeting, but didn't really know. And I think she had that impact on a lot of people. I walked through the living room, went out to get more coffee, and Karen's watching Today Show, and they're showing all these shots back like 40 or 50 years of all of Dolly's many appearances on the Today Show. We watched on ABC last night, David Muir, their evening news anchor, hosted an hour special on Dolly Parton. We got the tail end of it. And NBC Nightly News was, I would say, three quarters of it was Dolly. I mean,
1: yep. She was loved, all right.
0: Yep. All right, it's 7:26 in the West. George's Aunt Rosemary coming up. Our friend Rick Braun, who took a break from just playing the trumpet and the flugelhorn and did an album of vocals called Rick Braun Sings the Strings.
1: I would love to hear.
0: We got a cut from Rick coming up. Etta James on the way, a Michael Bublé double play, and a whole lot more. And there it is. Linwood, Washington. Chuck Gerton, good morning. Thank you for checking in. Linwood, Washington this morning, overcast, 60 degrees. Cloudy early, becoming mostly sunny this afternoon. High of 77, partly cloudy skies this evening, becoming overcast overnight, low down to 60. Tomorrow, cloudy skies early, then partly cloudy in the afternoon, high of 72. Our friend Joe Vanovlin is getting ready for some really hot weather. And this time of year in...
1: Really what?
0: Really hot, I said.
1: Oh, isn't he in the hospital?
0: No, that's Jim Bisignani.
1: There we go again. When will I ever separate the two?
0: Can you draw a clock?
1: I don't know.
0: What is it Trump talks about all the time, the cognition test? We should give that to you.
1: I don't know what he talks about. Who listens to him?
0: Obviously, a lot of people do. Beaumont, California, Joe Benavolin, not Jim Bisignani, Joe Benavolin. Can you repeat after me, Mother Mary? Joe Benavolin.
1: Okay, I'll write that down.
0: And it won't let me do his weather. Let's see if I can do it here. He told me this morning he was going to get up early and try to cool the house down because it was already early in the morning and it was already getting hot. Joe, I don't know what's going on. Our weather thing, it says access denied. You don't have permission to access. And it goes on to the... Anyway, Joe, I know it's going to be hot. Stay as cool as you can. Here in Boise, Idaho... Now that's gone. Sunny and 82 degrees already in Boise, Idaho. 7:28 in the West. Our martini glasses, we finally got the listing fixed. If you would like a 20th anniversary commemorative martini glass, there's a limited supply. We finally got it fixed on the website, thanks to Lauren from our Fun and Games department. Not only is she a physics teacher and astronomy teacher, and I think trigonometry or something, I don't know. She, like, classes.
1: I don't know what we do without her.
0: Classes that smart kids take. Lauren got on yesterday and she fixed our listing for the martini glasses. We had to do one listing for people that are going to pick up their glasses at our anniversary party at Catalina Jazz Club on Monday, September 28th. So those people don't have to pay a shipping charge. And for people to whom we're going to ship the martini glasses, we had to do a separate one. Let's put it this way. It's over my pay grade. Anyway, it's on our website. If you would like to get one of the limited edition commemorative Martini in the Morning 20th anniversary martini glasses, front page of our website, martiniinthemorning.com. Those of you who are going to be at Kennedy Jazz Club on Monday, September 28th. You can pick up your glasses there. And those of you who need to have them shipped, we will be shipping them all in October.
1: Did you tell me you were making hats?
0: Yes, we have hats. We have, that's the other thing. If you go to the there's a down near the bottom of the page, it says that our loungewear store is open, and we have 20th anniversary commemorative. We've got hats, and we got T-shirts, and sweatshirts, and hoodies, and coffee mugs.
1: Am I going to get a T-shirt?
0: Probably not.
1: Why is that?
0: Well, if you buy one, yeah.
1: I shouldn't have to buy one. I'm part of the show.
0: Well, these are different. We don't. It's not like
1: different.
0: It's not like we're printing. In the old days, we would print. You know, we'd say, okay, we'll take 100 large and 100 medium and yada yada. This is that way. It's when somebody orders one, they print it right then and they ship it to them. We don't make much money on them, but. It's a way we can have the merchandise without having to like have a whole big warehouse that we may or may not sell at all. You follow me?
1: Yep.
0: You came unmuted. Let's mute that. There we go. Okay. So we got a whole bunch of commemorative Martini in the Morning 20th anniversary stuff. T-shirts, sweatshirts, hats, coffee mugs, hoodies, and then the martini glasses, all on the front page of our website, celebrating 20 years playing the greatest songs ever written online around the clock and around the world for you and you alone. George's Aunt Rosemary next.

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1: 7:50 in the West, Van Morrison on martiniinthemorning.com, celebrating 20 years playing the greatest songs ever written online around the clock and around the world. Got a Michael Bublé double play coming up, including a song, it's not really the season for it, but a song that Michael recorded with Dolly Parton. Next, Michael Bublé double play on Martini in the Morning.

0: Christmas, Dolly.
1: Merry Christmas.
2: 8 a.m. in the West. I didn't say every song that she wrote was a I Will Always Love You, but she wrote a lot of songs. That's a Dolly Parton song she wrote and a duet she recorded with Michael Bublé for Christmas, a couple of Christmases ago. Louis Prima on the way, Linda Ronstadt, Mel Torme, Diana Krall, and more. Joe Bonavlin, I found your weather. We were talking about Joe trying to cool things down. It's going to be hot in the Palm Springs area. Sunny, 84 degrees right now in Beaumont, California, right now at 8:02 in the morning. It's crazy. Mostly sunny and toasty conditions, danger of dehydration and heat stroke if you're out for extended periods of time. Joe, stay hydrated. Lots of martinis. High 100 today. Clear and warm tonight, down to 73 degrees. And for tomorrow, I'm going to use a different weather thing because the one we normally use was revolting. Looks like tonight, low of 73 in Beaumont, California. Hang on one sec. Got to go over to the printer and grab a bunch of printing. I have a recipe here for spicy turkey stir fry with crisp garlic and ginger. Every time I say I'm going to cook dinner, Karen said, just nothing weird, okay? I don't know. I got a recipe for Big Mac bowls. Doesn't that sound good? Here it is. Stu Taylor in St. Paul-sur-Tournois, Pas-de-Calais, France. I have no idea if I'm saying that right. He said, yes, Dolly was a class act always. I remember as a kid watching her with Porter Wagoner on their TV show, which is hard on a show featuring Spec Rhodes. I hated the Porter Wagoner show. My parents were big country fans, and so I didn't see a lot of early Dolly because I just could not watch the Porter Wagoner show. But later on, I figured out that Dolly was Dolly on her own. Dolly replaced a singer named Norma Jean and made the show amazing, Stu says. Norma Jean was a great gospel singer later in life. Stu, thank you for that recollection on Dolly Parton in that place in France. Partly sunny, very warm. Possibility of showers and spots late this afternoon, high 82. Tonight, increasing amounts of clouds with a couple showers late tonight, low down to 65. 80, the current temperature in St. Paul-sur-Tournois, Pas-de-Calais, France. I don't know. Sunny, 72 degrees here in Boise, Idaho. Partly sunny and very hot today, high 99. Tonight, mostly clear and very warm, 73 the low. 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
1: MartiniInTheMorning.com, very playful version of Baby
0: how,
1: is...
0: How is Rod Stewart?
1: You keep coming unmuted. I don't know.
0: He's not in good shape from what I hear.
1: Yeah, he had to cancel some days because of a heart problem.
0: That's terrible.
1: That was him. Someone was... Hello?
0: Yeah.
1: I don't know. One of us came unmuted. That was Rod Stewart, Dolly Parton from Rod's 2004 Great American Songbook album, the Steve Tyrell. The first one Steve Tyrell produced. That was the one. They had just done that. Steve did a show for us at the old radio station. We did a show in Vegas at the Stratosphere. And while we were there, Steve was talking about having Dolly on the album doing Baby It's Cold Outside. So when Karen and I went backstage and met Dolly after a show at Universal Amphitheater, I mentioned that Steve had mentioned that, and Dolly just giggled, and she was laughing. She loved Rod Stewart, and she said she loved working with Steve, and I don't know, everybody that got a chance to work with her, I think, loved her. Dolly Parton on Martini in the Morning with Rod Stewart, 8:20. I can't talk a lot more about it because I get all...
0: Verklempt,
1: yeah. Yep, there won't be another one like Dolly Parton. They yesterday I was watching one of the news channels, and right after I did the two martini lunch and mentioned that Dolly had passed away. And anyway, they were interviewing somebody that was talking about her imagination library, where she was giving books away to kids inspired by her dad's illiteracy. And they said, yeah, she gave away like 300,000 books to kids around the world. I looked it up. She's given away millions of books to kids around the world. Not just 300,000. I think, I don't know, maybe because she's little, maybe because she's country, I don't know. But they kind of underestimate her. I mean, think about all the stuff. She did a thing years and years ago. What was it? She got a bunch of money for something. And she used the money to buy a block. I think it was a full city block in a kind of rundown part of Nashville. She bought like a city block and restored it, fixed it up. And she lived pretty modestly. We used to drive by her house. She lived Ralph Conker Road in Brentwood, which was maybe 2 or 3 miles from where we lived when we were there. She lived in just, you know, nothing fancy. You know, it wasn't one of these big old, you know, music mogul mansions. So, but anyway. 8:24 in the West. It's MartiniInTheMorning.com. Nat King Cole coming up. Sir Paul McCartney. Miss Peggy Lee. Jamie Cullum. And a whole lot more. Something you'd like to hear, use a request link or just check in. Either way, let us know who you are, where you're listening. You said you double booked yourself today?
0: I hate when I do that. I did. I have a doctor's appointment in Burbank at 2, and then I have an appointment in Woodland Hills at 3 o'clock.
1: Yeah, that's kind of hard.
0: It's impossible. And then when I try to call the place to tell them I'll be late, I get voicemail. It's so frustrating. But that's the way it goes.
1: So
0: what happens is they call you, and if you miss an appointment or you have to cancel, you want to reschedule, and they say, well, how about this date? And instead of looking, I go, okay, that's great.
1: I made the dentist appointment yesterday. I still haven't gotten these teeth fixed. They just glued them back in. So I made the dentist appointment. I wanted to go in, and I'm probably going to have a bridge done in the front to replace my front two teeth. Anyway, they said, how about March 3rd, 2027?
0: Yeah, okay, fine, I'm open. And you had an appointment on that day, right?
1: No, but that was as soon as they could get me in. That's crazy.
0: I know.
1: March 3rd, 2027. And people say that we shouldn't go to one of the, like the British and the Canadians have national health care. They said you don't want to go to that because it'll take forever to get into, you know, doctors and stuff. What I mean, March, more than 6 months, more than half a year.
0: I know. There's not enough doctors.
1: That might be it. That might indeed be it. Nat King Cole coming up next on Martini in the Morning, celebrating 20 years, playing the greatest songs ever written. Pick up your martini glasses. We'll do a big, when everybody has their glasses, we'll do a big toast together. We'll all lift our glasses to Mother Miriam.
0: And we'll be doing that all night.
1: And we'll be saluting Martini in the Morning, 20 years playing the greatest songs ever written online around the clock and around the world just for you.

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Diana Krall up next.

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0: This is a great project, Beck. I want to say in the 80s, Linda Ronstadt, Emmy Lou Harris, and the great Dolly Parton, Mr. Sandman. They called themselves the trio. They were pretty amazing harmony. And Dolly Parton.
1: Is that before she became really, really famous?
0: No, she was pretty famous by that time. By the mid 80s, because she did 9 to 5 was in the 80s, and she became quite an actress between Nine to Five and then Best Little Whorehouse in Texas with Burt Reynolds and Steel Magnolia with Julia Roberts. There's one she did. I can't think of the name of the movie. She did a movie with Sylvester Stallone too. Something about rhinestones or something. Yeah,
1: the rhinestone cowboy. Yeah, I remember that. I knew the guy who wrote it.
0: Really?
1: He sat in my living room, played the piano.
0: Well, there you go. Your claim to fame. Yeah. Just after 9 a.m. in the West, martiniinthemorning.com. Let's see, on the way musically, where am I? I got too far ahead. Oh, we got a Michael Bublé double play coming up on martiniinthemorning.com. Check in. Mark Johnson checks in from Lake Elmo, Minnesota. Oh, I got a... Brett Bailey just ordered his martini glasses. Brett Bailey in Newport Beach, California. I completely forgot. Brett sent me an email, I think over the weekend. Just like he ordered his martini glasses, and he and Lisa are coming to the anniversary party at Canada Jazz Club Monday, September 28th, and he's going to pick up his martini glasses there. He said, "Hey, I'm going to order like a hat and t-shirt and some other stuff to get Martini in the Morning a little visual representation around Newport Beach." He said, "Can I pick those up at the party?" And unfortunately, As I explained to Mother Miriam earlier, we don't warehouse the we're going to warehouse the martini glasses. They're being delivered to Al the Engineer's place in Studio City, California, and we'll take them over to Kelly and Jazz Club and distribute those there that have been ordered, and then we'll ship the rest of them from Al's. But the T-shirts and hats and coffee mugs and all that stuff, they actually, when you order it, they produce it, and then they send it directly to you. It's called printing on demand. So, Brett, I wish we could help out that way, but we can't, unfortunately. Back to Mark Johnson in Lake Elmo, Minnesota. It's cloudy, 72 degrees right now. Some partly cloudy, some bright sunshine, breezy this afternoon, 79 the high today. Clear night, low down to 56 degrees. Mark, thank you so much for checking in. Got a note from Valerie and Elliot Livonian in Maharon, Virginia. They said, "Our daughter is a big Dolly Parton fan. Last year she bought our Chihuahua Rick a doggy shirt that has Dolly wearing a star-spangled outfit and says, 'Good golly, I love Dolly.'"
1: That's cute.
0: "She will be missed." Yes, she will. Let's see, Maharon, Virginia right now, partly cloudy, 84 degrees, increasing cloudiness with a high of 88 today. Tonight, cloudy and humid with widely separated thunderstorms, low down to 68 degrees here in Boise, Idaho. It's going to be a hot one. It's 79 degrees, partly sunny right now. Possibility of showers this morning, otherwise sunny and very hot, high 99. Mostly clear, very warm tonight, down to 73. Somewhere in the stack of paper,
1: there should be birthdays.
0: And all these recipes, there should be birthdays. I have no idea where they are. All right, I'm going to get them off my phone. Let's see. Did you hear that Tim Curry died?
1: Who is he?
0: Tim was in, he's done lots of stuff, but he probably made the biggest name for himself and made quite a splash on Hollywood. He was in Rocky Horror Picture Show. You ever seen that?
1: I never saw that, no. Really? Not my cup of tea.
0: No, pretty funny. Pretty funny. Let's see. I know you sent me the birthdays.
1: I did.
0: Talk amongst yourselves. Well, it wasn't that early. I'm looking for an email from Miriam. There's Heather Bailey.
1: I sent him again. Did you get him again? Here.
0: Oh, you sent him again?
1: I just sent him this second.
0: Okay. There they are. Okay. I did not know Vic Dana was still alive.
1: Who?
0: Vic Dana. He's 86 today. I had no idea. Good news. Singer Valerie Simpson of Ashford & Simpson is 81. They were terrific singers and songwriters. Singer Bob Cousill of the Cousills, 77 years old. He's dating one of the girls from the Bangles or the Go-Go's or something. I don't know. Anyway, Bob Cousill of the Cousills, 77. 60 Minutes correspondent Bill Whitaker, 75 today. Band leader and doesn't he play the trumpet? Branford, yes. Marsalis is 66 today. Guitarist Jimmy Olander from Diamond Rio. When I was in country, they were one of my favorite groups. He's 65 today. Actor Chris Burke from Life Goes On, 61. Latin pop singer and current wife of Matola. He used to be married to Mariah Carey. Anyways, Thalia. He's a Latin pop singer. Thalia is 55 today. Singer Brian Kelly of country act Florida Georgia Line, 41 today. You can tell I know a lot about country, even though I've been out of it for 20 years. That's pretty much it. If it's your birthday, happy birthday from all of us at Martini in the Morning. Hey, perfect birthday present. Get yourself a Martini in the Morning hat or 20th anniversary hat or t-shirt or hoodie or
1: I want a hat.
0: Coffee mug or a pair of martini glasses, 20th anniversary limited edition.
1: What do our t-shirts look like?
0: They've got a logo right here. Our 20th anniversary logo. You've seen that.
1: Uh-huh. Mm-hmm. Small? Is it small or is it a big one?
0: It's a
1: big one.
0: Average.
1: Okay.
0: You need a t-shirt and a hat.
1: Uh-huh.
0: Yeah, we might have to arrange that. 909 in the West. It's martiniinthemorning.com. 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

Sublime classic ballads, jazzy melodic gifts to humankind. Martini in the Morning is still going strong, and if you listen, you will surely find all the peace, calmness, and zen your heart and soul have desperately yearned for. Not blasting, illegible earworms that knock your sensibilities to the cold, hard floor. So thank you, Brad, and Mother Miriam, our queen, for all the years of therapy, no Medicare required. 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

Your looks are laughable. 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And she's my favorite work of art. 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
1: 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I started to listen to Martini in the Morning on 570 and 690 AM. After the station was sold, there was a serious drought of great music on the radio. Brad Chambers persevered, and within 6 months, he was back on the airwaves via the internet for the world to listen. That was 20 years ago, and the music is still going strong and better than ever. I get to hear Frank Sinatra, Dean Martin, Sammy Davis Jr., Tony Bennett, Jimmy Darin, and Bing Crosby, as well as contemporary artists like Steve Tyrell, Michael Bublé, Diana Krall, Dave Damiani, and more. 20 years of fabulous music that is timeless. 20 years of friendships with like-minded listeners that started out as lounge lizards in exile, now no longer in exile, but enjoying each other's company when celebrating any anniversary with Brad at Catalina Jazz Club. Thank you, Brad and Miriam. Cheers for another 20 more years.
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1: Now that's music.

Lady Gaga from Love for Sale, an album she did, a Cole Porter song she did with Tony Bennett. It's martiniinthemorning.com. Two martini lunch coming up. Going to play your favorite artist times two, kicking it off with a pair from Billie Holiday next.

0: 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Now that's music.
1: Yeah.

Billie Holiday kicking off the two martini lunch on martiniinthemorning.com, celebrating 20 years playing the greatest songs ever written online around the clock and around the world. Just for you. George Benson on

movie music from Frank Sinatra from here to eternity on Martini in the Morning. Coming up, Jeff Goldblum and the Mildred Schnitzer Orchestra with a couple terrific guest vocalists next on the Two Martini Lunch.

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Bobby Darin. I've been called much, much worse.

MartiniInTheMorning.com, Lubbock, Texas. Kyle Wesley wanted to hear that. Bobby Darin, Sunday in New York on Martini in the Morning with a pair from Carly Simon next.

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And a pair from Dean Martin to wrap up the 2 Martini Lunch.

Dean Martin, The Glory of Love, I Lied. We've got two more. Our friend, our musical director for the big show coming up September 28th at Catalina Jazz Club, L.C. 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

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You'll be learning a lot from her. She's the musical director for our anniversary show, Monday, September 28th, Catalina Jazz Club in Hollywood. 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Ella Fitzgerald, Jamie Cullum, and more on the way.

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0: Now that's music.

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MartiniInTheMorning.com, celebrating 20 years on the internet, playing the greatest songs ever written for you. The big party is coming up Monday, September 28th at Catalina's Jazz Club in Hollywood, the site of so many events. 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Where else will we celebrate the 20th anniversary of Martini in the Morning but at Catalina Jazz Club in Hollywood? Nothing but the best in jazz.

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1: 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And what incredible music. And I especially thank you for introducing us to new artists who are recording these greatest songs ever written. It's great work. You're deeply appreciated. Thank you so much. 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